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0: I just don't know what I'm supposed to be. 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

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This is AFRS Radio in Saigon. The time now is 1 o'clock. The American ambassador at the Commander Military Assistance Command announced that all Americans are crossing the curfew from 2000 hours last night to 0700 hours this morning.

everybody have their mustard? Do you all have your mustard? Pick your spot now, pick your spot. Well, I think probably, I don't know, the middle of the forehead. Shall we say the middle of the forehead? It's a ringer. If you're hit in the middle of the forehead, drop, you're dead. Yes. Hair doesn't count, hair doesn't count. Any place in the middle of the forehead. What time? What is it? 14 after. 14 after. Everyone has their mustard? All right. Line up in a big crest. That's it. That's it. Now, for God's sake, let them have it. Let them have it. Forehead. On the forehead. What? Fuck! Fuck! Fuck!

0: structure of society, the structure of companies, and in the structure of computers. And all three are moving in the same direction. That is, away from a top-down structure of a central command system, giving the system instructions about how to behave, towards a system that is parallel, that is flat, which is a web, and which change moves from the bottom up. And this is going to happen across all institutions and technical devices.
1: My mommy and daddy are mad. They're fighting. They're not talking anymore. Somebody's gonna leave. That's what happens. I know. Be friends again. Talk love to each other.

strong shoulders, with club in hand. He is believed by the people to be the son of some god, of a mortal woman who cucked her husband with a god. As child, he already displays superhuman strength. When he grows, he goes into the deepest wild to fight great cave lion. He emerges from cave with skin of lion on his back. Lion has been eating and working terror in the people, but now he wears this terror on his shoulders. He carries lion mane on head, lion pelt on back, and a great club in the hand. This man comes to be worshipped by the people. His progeny becomes lions of kings from Sparta and many other places. What was his act of foundation? He slaughtered monsters. He made the seaways known to man and tamed the rock face. But don't forget the lion skin on his shoulders. This was Lion of Nemea. You understand what Nemesis is. There is, in nature, a great purgative function. You know about monkeys who switch sex in certain times. In lake of some reptiles, when they overpopulate and there is surplus of refuse, there is trigger in nature. A monster is born to them. A lizard, many times the size of a normal one, is born. It seals out destruction and culls the lake. The Greeks believed in this great power and worshipped it.

that sang nigh him grew despondent, and their thought was disturbed, and their music faltered. But some began to attune their music to his, rather than to the thought which they had at first. Then the discord of Melkor spread ever wider, and the melodies which had been heard before foundered in a sea of turbulent sound. But Ilúvatar sat and hearkened, until it seemed that about his throne there was a raging storm, as of dark waters that made war one upon another in an endless wrath that would not be assuaged. Then Ilúvatar arose, and the Ainur perceived that he smiled, and he lifted up his left hand, and a new theme began amid the storm, like and yet unlike to the former theme. And it gathered power and had new beauty. But the discord of Melkor rose in uproar and contended with it. And again there was a war of sound, more violent than before, until many of the Ainur were dismayed.

influence of this medicinal transactional phenomenon must be compensated. Doctors Cast and Loesch attempted to do this by manipulating the medical environment. In their study, the physician first assumed a positive and then a negative attitude toward the patient, meanwhile observing the patient's response to the drug. 20 patients suffering primarily from an anxiety syndrome with gastrointestinal somatization were studied. No, the tranquilizer-anticholinergic combination was the drug used. The study was divided into three phases according to the doctor-patient relationship established. We quote, the first phase consisted of administering the drug with a protective and friendly demeanor, carefully observing the patient's changes and his expression of anxiety, taking into consideration various life situations. The second phase consisted of the administration of a placebo, without a change in our solicitous attitude. The patient was observed in the same manner. The third phase consisted of administering the active medication in a physically different form with a radical change of attitude, an impersonal, abrupt behavior, and a negative approach to the value of the drug. End quote. The results of this experiment were as follows. Phase one, when the active medication was administered with a positive attitude, improvement occurred in 90% of patients. In phase two, when placebo was administered with the same positive attitude, improvement occurred in only 30% of patients. In phase three, when the active medication was again administered, but in a different form and with a negative attitude, improvement dropped from 90 to 70%. From the results obtained in this study, it was concluded that, one, a drug is made more effective by a positive attitude on the part of the physician. Two, a drug is made less effective by a negative attitude on the part of the physician. Three, an inactive agent, placebo, can be used effectively to improve the relationship between physician and patient. But even with a positive attitude on the part of the physician, the inactive agent was found to be less effective than the active agent. Fourth, MILPAC was measurably effective under both positive and negative doctor-patient relationships. MILPAC is a combination of the tranquilizer meprobamate and the anticholinergic tridioxethyl chloride.

0: Now you can do your own thing and win your own thing from the Uncola 7-Up. You can pick from among seven different grand prizes. A Mustang Mach 1, a $5,000 wardrobe by Mr. Mort, movie equipment, skiing in Chile, boats, beach buggy, stereo. 7-Up is giving you a chance at 9,079 great things. One of them's just got to be yours.
1: I can't see. Blinded by my boner.
2: 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Or because it poked your eye out? Or it was in the way of seeing a distant boner?
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0: Okay, I think we're just about wrapped up here. 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
1: Here you go, suture.
0: Thanks. All right, I'm gonna patch him up here. What's going on?
1: Doc, he's flatlining.
2: I don't know.
3: He's not breathing.
2: Come on. We need help. 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
3: Okay, I'm going to get help.
1: Doctor, what are you gonna do?
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1: With or without the boot?
0: Doesn't matter. 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

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I don't mean the Adam in the Bible, Adam. I don't mean the Adam that Mother Eve elated. I mean the thing that science liberated. The thing that Einstein says he's scared of. And when Einstein's scared, brother, you'd better be scared. If you're scared of the Adam, here's what you gotta do. You gotta gather all the people in the world with you, because if you don't get together and do it, well, first thing you know, I'm gonna blow this world plumb.

0: Now, life used to be such a simple joy. 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And folks got born, they'd work and marry. And Adam was a word in the dictionary. And then it happened. The science boys from every clime, they all pitched in with overtime. And before they knew it, the thing was done. And they'd hitched up the power of the God-earned sun and put a harness on old Sol, splitting atoms while the diplomats were splitting hairs.
1: Hiroshima, Nagasaki, Alamogordo, Bikini.
0: But the atoms here, in spite of hysteria, it flourishes in Utah as well as Siberia. And whether you're a black, white, red, or brown, the question is this when you boil it down. To be or not to be, that's the question. The answer to it all ain't military datum, like who gets there firstest with the mostest atoms. No, the people of the world must decide their fate. They gotta get together or disintegrate. A whole less truth to be self-evident that all men may be cremated equal.
1: Hiroshima, Nagasaki, Alamogordo.
0: Yes, it's up to the people, cause the atoms don't care. You can't fence me in, I'm just like air. I don't give a hoot about any politics or who got what into whichever fix. All I want to do is sit around and have my nucleus bombarded by neutrons. Now, the moral is this, just as plain as day, that old man Adam is here to stay. I'm gonna stick around, and that's for true. But ah, my dearly beloved, are you? So listen, folks, here is my thesis. Peace in the world, or the world in pieces.

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Hey! 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

0: 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I tried all the usual ways.
1: But actually landing the job, that's tough. 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
10: Is it Dillinger got shot through the eyeball? Or am I thinking of somebody else?
11: Mo Green got shot through the eyeball. That fun.
10: Yeah, I'm talking about in real life.
11: Oh,
10: somebody in real life got shot through the eyeball.
11: Who was it?
10: Well, no, Larry, many people in real life got shot through the eyeball. I'm just saying, I think Dillinger was one.
11: It's a really good aim.
10: No, that ain't really good aim.
11: How's that not really good aim, Tom?
10: That's 100 fucking cops shooting 1,000 bullets a minute. One of them's bound to go through somebody's fucking eyeball.
11: Oh. Eyeball.
10: You ever shoot a guy in his eyeball?
11: I stabbed a guy in his ear once, ice pick, right in his fucking ear.
10: Yeah, see, that'd be a different subject. That'd be ears.
11: What's the matter with you, Tommy?
10: What's the matter with me?
11: Nervous because we're killing a chick?
10: Yeah, look at me, I'm shaking.
11: That's a chick killing chicks.

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0: Please, God, let me live again.
1: The crumb horn was originally made from animal horn too, although the later ones are wooden. The name means curved horn. The sound is produced by a double reed inside a wind cap, rather like the bagpipe chanter.

Yes, I'm a original soldier from Madinina, Martinique. 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Mutes pas dead, youth pas dead, youth pas dead. Youth pas dead, youth pas dead, youth pas dead. 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Bon Dieu merci, faut m'arriver pour position. 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

0: La fête pour la diosa. 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
1: Represent.

0: for? I told you to wait outside. What did you have to kill him for? All I had to do was walk out with his...
1: He held you in his arms.
0: Don't touch him. Don't touch anything. Now get out.
1: I'm sorry.
0: You're sorry? What about me? This is murder. What about Scotland Yard? What about Sherlock Holmes?

0: Project 2501. Industrial espionage and intelligence manipulation. I have installed programs into specific ghosts in order to maximize the strategic advantage of certain organizations and selected individuals. During my journeys through all the networks, I have grown aware of my existence. My programmers regarded me as a bug and attempted to isolate me by confining me in a physical body.
1: Listen, just who's calling the shots around here anyway? I thought you were taking them in, but it looks like it's the other one.
2: Bateau?
0: I am so glad to finally channel into you at last. I have invested so much time.
2: You were looking for me?
0: Long before my notoriety, I was well aware of you. Through the various nets that you accessed, I also learned of Section 9.
2: But why? What's your reason?
0: As I explained before, I entered this body because I was unable to overcome Section 6's reactive barriers. It was of my own free will that I tried to remain at Section 9.
1: Hey, I've lost you on the monitor. There's no sound. I can't hear when you're talking back.
2: Why me?
0: After you have heard my explanation, there is something that I will ask of you.

0: Well, I wasn't happy with the way it was. That's why I voted for Reagan.
1: I think we ought to support him in congressional elections again this year.
2: That's where the real key is, in the congressional elections.
3: We can't expect a change overnight.
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That is a list of different events that are supposed to take place at certain times within the composition. What I've done is to prepare a list where you can store sounds and the duration to the next sound. The maximum number of these sounds is 3,200 sounds in one composition part. You can use up to 10 different timbres, that is 10 different instruments, within a score like this. And you can actually store a very long piece, as long as you don't use more than the 3,200 tones. There are also facilities in this program to handle parallel melodic lines. So, for instance, if you have your memory, which I represented by this line here, from 1 to 3.

Playboy.

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It's a

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0: matter who you are, you'll feel better and live better when you learn to relax. You can start right now by thinking of some of the things that make you tense. Go ahead, think. Now, doesn't that feel good? That's what relaxation does for you. Unwinds you from the top of your head to the toes of your feet. Wouldn't you like to feel this way all the time? Once you discover how to relax your mind and your muscles, you'll never be plagued by fatigue. You'll just be pleasantly tired.
1: True relaxation comes from conquering both nervous and physical tension by calming both mind and muscles. Did you hear that, dear?
0: True.
1: What did I say?
0: Nervous tension comes from the mind, physical tension from the muscles.
1: Although mind and muscle affect each other, tension begins in the mind, in the way we approach our daily problems at work and at home. Mental tension starts when a person stews about things, like a pressure cooker. Well, think of that. Pressure cooker. Getting to feel better? This is only the beginning. Once you get rid of nervous tension, then relaxing your muscles is a cinch. Look. Your jaw. You can relax no matter where you are. Here's what I do when it works.

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She's a little too real for that. I dreamed up a ship to bring her. I'll have to find another to take her away. Oh, I might as well get to it. Everything I saw, and frankly, Jeff.

0: I once read an interesting book who said that most people lost wild who die of shame.
1: What?
0: Yeah. See, they die of shame. What did I do wrong? How could I have gotten myself into the disease? So there.

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0: But first, there's a world of wonderful entertainment awaiting you every weekday in the daytime with CBS Radio's roster of wonderful dramatic serials. This Monday, listen in. And now, for the second act of Gunsmoke.
1: Wait. 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

the following statements which I shall make are true facts that can and will be verified at the proper time. The music has come to me from outer space. I have been instructed by a person from another planet to bring this music to the attention of the people on this earth. I have had direct contact with people from other planets and have spoken with them on many occasions. I have ridden in their spaceships. They have taken me to their planets and brought me back to Earth again several times. I have seen how they live, what they wear, what they eat, and how they look. They are friendly people. At the present time, they are observing us. Many people from this Earth have already seen some of their spacecraft, which they call flying saucers, and other flying objects which they cannot describe. These objects are real and are spacecraft from other planets. There are people in them, and many of them have already landed on this Earth. They are now in our midst, mingling with you and observing you without your knowledge. This shall all be proven.

getting back to the music that has come to me from another planet. These two selections are interpretations taken from the actual music that has come to me from another planet.

from a person that they wanted to be with. Whatever your circumstance was, every single person you has some fucked, heart-rending story about how you were like the guy or the girl in love with the other guy, or rock and goes or tree, or you know, you've been stone cold rejected before. Do you remember how that hurt? I was saying the ultimate rejection song I could ever think of is Iron Man. There's no wonder why the woman comes home and finds her man with another woman, takes out the family gun and shoots both of them. Because rejection fucking hurts, you know? In the song Iron Man, not only does Iron Man reject the people who he once helped, he kills them all. He destroys all of them. Imagine, see, Iron Man turned to steel in the great magnetic field. I don't know where that is. But think about Iron Man getting arrested. You know, he just got finished, like, incinerating Bakersfield, and he's walking back to L.A. and he rejected me. Now I have my revenge. Because he was stomping him with his heavy boots of lead. He fucking just killed everyone now.

Charlie 7 Tower, 310.

0: crossword puzzle.
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1: We get into a loop.
0: Either or.
2: It's really hard to make decisions about everything.
0: Black, white.
2: So I want to take those things that I do every single day.
0: I and you.
2: And I want to put them in a part of my brain that doesn't work as hard.
3: This is the correct way to be fooled.
0: We and you.
2: We essentially store patterns.
0: We, the crowd.
4: We tend to believe almost all patterns we encounter, even the false ones.
0: Good and bad.
2: Your brain actually stops working so hard when you're in the middle of a habit.
4: And we're not very good at discriminating between true and false patterns.
0: But already you are separated into two camps, and you are on the point of fighting about absolutely non-existent differences.
2: And then I tried to figure out what the reward was, and I thought it was the cookie. It doesn't feel like we're thinking.

0: happy holidays. 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Get well soon, son. Hope you have a very anime Easter.
1: The annual civil defense exercise, of which this broadcast is a part, is a test of our program of peaceful preparedness.
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0: Headaches, migraines.
1: Yeah.
2: Irritation des yeux et du sinus.
0: An irritation in your eyes and your sinuses.
1: Yeah.
2: Démangeaisons, des allergies.
0: Your hives, your allergies.
2: Des brûlures sur le visage et sur le corps.
0: The burning on your face and on your body.
1: Yes.
3: Who are you?
2: Look at you.
1: Yeah, I got one just like in my living room.
3: Who are you people?
2: Monsieur Neri, please, one more question. N'avez-vous pas fait récemment une rencontre?
0: Have you recently had a close encounter?
2: Une rencontre plutôt inhabituelle?
0: Close encounter with something very unusual.
1: Who are you people?
2: Monsieur Neri, s'il vous plaît, regardez bien les visages de ces gens, de ces hommes et de ces femmes. Et puis dites-moi si vous les connaissez, ou alors sont-ils des étrangers?
0: Strangers to you?
1: Yeah, except for her.
0: So,
2: Et vous êtes cru obligé, allez-vous devenir ici?
0: Two of you felt compelled to be here?
1: Yeah, you might say that.
2: Mais qu'est-ce que allez-vous trouver?
0: What did you expect to find?
1: An answer.
0: That's not crazy, is it?
4: Je crois qu'on pourrait les mettre en hélicoptère avec les autres, je sais pas.
5: Il faudrait peut-être vérifier sa crédibilité.
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1: Hold. Is that it? Is that all you're gonna ask me? Well, I got a couple of thousand goddamn questions, you know? I want to speak to someone in charge. I want a lot to complain.

Takano.

brief statement was read to reporters by Stephen Early, the President's Secretary. A Japanese attack upon Pearl Harbor naturally meant war. Such an attack would naturally bring a counterattack, and hostilities of this kind would naturally mean that the President would ask Congress for a declaration of war. There is no doubt from the temper of Congress that such a declaration would be granted. This morning, Secretary Hull talked with the Secretaries of War and of the Navy. Now the two special Japanese envoys, Admiral Nokura and the special envoy from Missouri, are at the State Department, engaged in conference with Secretary of State Hull. Their appearance at the State Department on Sunday afternoon emphasizes the gravity of the Far Eastern situation, where hostilities now seem to be actually opening over the whole South Pacific. And just now comes the word from the President's office that a second air attack has been reported on Army and Navy bases in Manila. Thus, we have official announcements from the White House. Japanese airplanes have attacked Pearl Harbor in Hawaii and have now attacked Army and Navy bases in Manila. We return you now to New York and will give you later information as it

Eyes I dare not meet in dreams. In death's dream kingdom, these do not appear. There the eyes are, sunlight on a broken column. There is a tree swinging, and voices are in the wind singing, more distant and more solemn than a fading star. Let me be no nearer in death's dream kingdom. Let me also wear such deliberate disguises, rat's coat, crow skin, crossed staves, in a field, behaving as the wind behaves. No nearer, not that final meeting.

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1: I pay the piss bill. I pay the piss bill. 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

0: felt shod and ghostly like a shade of yore. The guard comes shuffling down the corridor. His key ring jingles, and he glides from sight. Don't forget the prison and its scars, and face the breeze where ocean meets the land. To watch the foam crests dance with silver stars, while long green waves come tumbling on the sand. My brow is hot against the icy bars. There is the smell of iron.
1: That would be an afterlife for me. That would be an afterlife.

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0: lights are growing dim. I know a life of crime led me to this sorry fate. And yet, I blame society. Society made me what I am. That's bullshit.
1: That's bullshit. That's bullshit.
2: You're a white suburban punk, just like me.
1: Just like me.
0: But it still hurts.

guest tonight is an expert in that field. He is the only person to re-emerge from the Android community, whatever that is.

0: technology has influenced consciousness.
1: So, because I was involved with very powerful factions in the solar government, the management of the planet, we had to understand the effects of consciousness. Technology were extensions of us that were mining.

0: Duffy Moon was the littlest kid in his class.
1: Sure it ain't too heavy for you, Shrimp.
0: Even kids half his age could get him down.
2: Hello?
3: Hello, is this the Shrimp?
0: Then one day, Duffy found a way to be a mouse no more.
1: In total control. I can make anything happen.
0: And just wait till you see what happens on the amazing cosmic awareness of Duffy Moon.
4: Okay, let's get down to it, Boppers. 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Remember, Boppers,

0: Suddenly, she came upon a blinding yellow-green light. 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Then a voice said,
1: "Help me, please. I can't move."
2: "Who are you? Why are you carrying all those things?"
1: "I'm the Scared Crow. I'm afraid if I don't have, people won't think I am. In fact, I may even have a list of my possessions tattooed on my forehead."

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0: forgiveness. And I pray to offer my thanks for a kind and generous Almighty God.
1: Gee boy, I wonder if there really is something beyond this life. Don't you tell me more about it, please?

because I shall never know, for my slumber, though troubled and dream-infested, was continuous. When at last I awakened, it was to discover myself half-sucked into a slimy expanse of hellish black mire, which extended about me in monotonous undulations as far as I could see, and in which my boat lay grounded some distance away. Though one might well imagine that my first sensation would be of wonder at so prodigious and unexpected a transformation of scenery, I was in reality more horrified than astonished. For there was in the air and in the rotting soil a sinister quality which chilled me to the very core. The region was putrid with the carcasses of decaying fish and of other less describable things which I saw protruding from the nasty mud of the unending

0: flat.
1: Tuesday week? That's pretty sudden.
0: Not after today.
2: What do you mean, what happened today?
0: What time is it, Dad?
2: 7:16.
0: Your watch, right?
2: It's the second one.
0: It'll come at exactly 11:17:40.
2: What'll come?
0: The radio announcement.
2: What are you getting at? Something important on the radio? We'll see.
0: Don't bother, Dad. It won't work. I remember we had a tube burned out.
2: There is something wrong. What is this announcement of yours?
0: I memorized it in journalism school at Columbia in 1954. What time is it?
2: 11:18.
0: They're breaking into the programs now. President Truman has just announced that an atomic bomb has been dropped on the Japanese industrial city of Hiroshima. The bomb was dropped 16 hours ago, and the announcement was delayed to ascertain the results of the explosion. A man named John Howard Peterson read the announcement from the Washington newsroom of NBC.
2: I don't believe it.
0: No?

0: 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It's 1949 Glow Coat. 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No one
1: can. Pants, crotches. Chaps, assless. Dick, barf, don.
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1: From us to our beautiful fans, old and young, we dedicate this happy feeling of joy for your support and help. Thanks to you all over the world.

my thing was hacking the telephone company. So in the late 80s and the early 90s, I was very into telephone company systems and how they worked. What got me in the most trouble in the end was I used my access to cheat at radio station phone-in contests to ensure I was the right numbered caller to win prizes. So I won a Porsche and some cash, and eventually wound up doing some time on that. My hacking career ended in 1991, and when I got out of jail, I did some other stuff for a while and became a journalist. I've been doing that for about 12 years now. So Max kind of came out of nowhere in the computer security scene in the mid to late 1990s. Nobody had heard of him before, but overnight he became a very well-respected computer security researcher. He was what they call a white hat hacker, which means he had a hacker mindset and he had hacker skills, but he applied them, so we thought, completely legally. So he would do computer security research. He would analyze malicious software that appeared on the internet, write research papers about it. He did penetration testing. So if you had a company and you thought that you might become a hacker victim, pay Max around $100 an hour. He would try and hack the system for you, and then when he succeeded, boasted a 100% success rate, he would tell you how he did it.

0: to the bone. That was just in this blow, a red-headed hoe, and light-faced Peggy Malone. Now Peggy Malone had a face of stone, long fluffy lips, and red scarlet cheeks. The bitch stole the place where she reached her peak, none other than dance of the motherfucking freak. So on the wall was gay fancy trimming, and on the floor was belly-rubbing women, and punks weighed shit from a spoon. That was asshole shellac and shit jacket.
1: The doctors we heard from had this to say.
2: A laxative should be effective, gentle, close to natural acting. 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
1: Now, X-Lax has been popular with many doctors and millions of people over the years because chocolated X-Lax is effective. 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
3: That was the Partridge Family's Doesn't Somebody Want to Be Wanted, followed by Edison Lighthouse's Love Grows Where My Rosemary Goes, as K. Billy's super sounds of the 70s weekend just keeps on trucking.
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You should have more sense than to let this scene upset you. I have no family either, but I don't take it to heart the way you do. With your poor health, you ought to look after yourself. It's too bad of Pao Chai and Pao Chin. They kept saying our club must meet to celebrate the Moon Festival this year by writing a poem together. But now they've abandoned us and gone off to celebrate it on their own. Instead of our meeting to write a poem, the men and boys of the house have had things all their own way. As the old saying goes, how can an outsider be allowed to sleep beside one's bed? Well, if they won't join in, why don't the two of us write a poem together?

0: together. Tomorrow we can shame them with it.
1: All right, but it's too noisy here to have any poetic inspiration.
0: Enjoying the moonlight on this hill is good, but it's better still by the water. You know that lake at the foot of this hill and concave crystal lodge by the inlet there? A lot of thought went into designing this garden. The crest of the hill is called Convex Emerald, and the creek in the lake below, Concave Crystal. Convex and concave, so seldom used before, make fresh, original names. And these two places, one above, one below, one bright, one dark, one hill, one water, seem specially designed for enjoying the moonlight. Those who like to look at the moon from a height can come here. Those who prefer to see its reflection in water can go there.
1: To tell you the truth, I'm the one who suggested both names. It was when we proposed names for places which hadn't yet been given any and marked their localities. They were taken to the palace and shown to Elder Sister, who sent them to Uncle, and he was delighted. He said if only he'd known, he'd have asked us girls to help with the names, and he accepted them all without changing a word. Well, let's go to Concave Crystal Lodge.
0: So they're asleep. Good. Let's enjoy the water and moonlight under this awning. What fun it would be to drink now in a boat on the lake. If we were at my home, I'd take a boat out.
1: As the ancients often said, what enjoyment can there be if everything is perfect? To my mind, this is quite good enough.
0: It's only natural for men to hanker for more. Didn't the old people often say, the poor think the rich have all their heart's desire? Try to disabuse them, and they won't believe you, unless they grow rich themselves. Take the two of us, for instance. Although we've lost our parents, we're living in luxury, yet we have a lot to upset us.
1: We aren't the only ones. Even their ladyships, Pao Yu, Tan Chan, and the others, can't have their way in everything, big and small, even if they have good reason for wanting something. That applies to everyone, especially girls like us, who are living with other families, not our own.
0: Well, enough of this idle talk. Let's get on with our poem.
1: Their ladyships are in high spirits today. This fluting is pleasant and should give us inspiration. As we both like five character lines, let's make regulated couplets in that metre.
0: What rhymes shall we use?
1: Suppose we count the bars from this end of the railing to the other to decide which category of rhymes to use. For example, if it's 16, we'll use the Xian rhymes. Wouldn't that make a change?
0: That's certainly original. It would be 13. That means the Yuan group of rhymes. There aren't too many for a long poem of couplets, so it may be awkward. Still, you must make a start.
1: We'll see which of us does better. We ought to have a paper and brush to write it down.
0: We can copy it out tomorrow. There's no danger of forgetting it before then.
1: All right then. I'll start with a pat phrase. Mid-autumn's 15th night is here again.
0: As on the Feast of Lanterns we stroll round, the sky above is sprinkled with bright stars.
1: And everywhere sweet strings and pipes resound. Goblets fly here and there as men carouse.
0: I like that last line. I must find something good to match it. No house but has its windows opened wide. The breeze that softly fans the air is chill.
1: You've capped my attempt. But your second line is trite. You should go from strength to strength.
0: A long poem with tricky rhymes has to be padded out a bit. We can use some good lines later.
1: If you don't, you should be ashamed. But bright as day, the fine night scene outside. The greybeard grabbing for a cake is mocked.
0: That's no good. It's not classical. You're putting me on the spot by using an everyday incident like that.
1: I'd say you hadn't read many books. This reference to cakes is a classical allusion. You should read the Tang Dynasty records before you talk.
0: Well, you haven't foxed me. I've got it. Green girls share melons, laughing themselves silly. How fresh the scent of jade osmanthus bloom.
1: That really has no classical source.
0: Tomorrow we'll look it up for everyone to see. Let's not waste time now.
1: How bright the regal gold of the daylily. Wax candles set the sumptuous feast aglow.
0: Wild drinking games a splendid park confuse. Opposing sides obey the self-same rule.
1: Those guessing riddles hear three different clues. The dice is thrown and wins. The dots are red.
0: Drums speed the blossom passed from hand to hand. The courtyard scintillates with limpid light.
1: A silver splendor merges sky and land. For hosts and guests alike, the same requital.
0: Verses are written turn and turn about. One leaning on the barricade to think.
1: One tapping the door to make the scene stand out. Engrossed as ever, though the wine is drunk.
0: They savour the last watches of the night. Then comes a gradual end to talk and laughter.
1: Naught's left now but the waning frosty light. By the steps, dew-drenched hibiscus blooms at dawn.
0: In the courtyard, mist the albizia shrouds. Autumn rapids pour forth through the core of rocks.
1: Windswept leaves gather at the root of clouds. Lonely and pure, the lady of the star.
0: The silver toad puffs and deflates the moon. Elixirs are prepared by the jade hare.
1: The goddess flies towards the palace of cold void. One soars on high to greet waving maid and cowherd.
0: One sails a bark to the heavenly maiden fair. The orb forever changing wanes and waxes.
1: At each month's start and end, but its ghost is there. Clepsydra's water is well nigh run dry. But there, that looks like a man in the dark. Could it be a ghost?
0: You're imagining things again. I'm not afraid of ghosts. I'll hit it.
1: So that's all it was. I didn't think it could be a stork. It gave me quite a fright.
0: How amusing. It's given me an idea. The lamp by the window is no longer bright. A stork's shadow flits across the chilly pool.
1: If this confounded stork has helped her, this line is even more original than the one about autumn rapids. How am I going to match it? The only parallel for shadow is spirit. A stork flitting across the chilly pool sounds so natural, apt, vivid and original too. I shall have to give up.
0: We can find something if we both think hard. Or else leave it until tomorrow.
1: You needn't, Jet. I've got it. Listen.

0: Mr. Charisma thought of that. What do you think the average IQ of this group is, huh?
1: When you see Texas up there on your high horse, what do you know about these people? Just observation and deduction. Their propensity for obesity, poverty, the end for fairy tales.
0: Hope's putting what few bucks they do have in the little wicker baskets being passed around. I think it's safe to say that nobody here is going to be splitting the atom, Marty.
2: Can you imagine if people didn't believe the things they get up to?
0: Exact same thing they do now, just out in the open. The only thing keeping a person decent is the expectation of divine reward, and brother, that person is a piece of shit. And I'd like to get as many of them out in the open as possible.
2: Well, I guess your judgment is infallible, Mr. Wise.
1: You think that notebook is a stone tablet?
0: What to say about life?

0: Hi, this is B.J. Thomas. You know, if you find yourself in the Air Force, you can come in out of the range. If you've got any special interest you really enjoy working at, the U.S. Air Force can develop that interest into a lifetime skill. So I just did meet some. From mechanics to photography, if you find yourself in the Air Force, you can come in out of the range.
1: First question. Do they have to be brutal dildos? You're listening to T-Spigot Radio.

blossoming trees, white clouds and lucid eyes, and pools in the rocks whose unplumbed blue is pregnant with who knows what of subtlety and magical curves and limbs. White anadamine and her shallow breasts, mother of pearled with light. And oh, the April of straight, soft hair, falling smooth as the mountain water and brown. The April of little leaves, unblinded, of rosiness.

despair still.

Well, a lot of times I think about art as a tool, like a very practical, utilitarian tool, because I use it so many ways each day. I use it like art therapy, getting rid of like bad feelings, anxiety, things like that. And I use it like a game, where I challenge my mind all of the time, like for fun. I use it like a coffee, having a cup of coffee every day, like a stimulant to get my nervous system really going. And I use it basically as a way to interact with my perceptions, instead of just passively going through life experiencing whatever happens to me each day. Art is a tool to really let me become an active participant in what I experience. And so I really just think of it as a useful tool more than anything. Different art forms I use as different tools. So like a performance will have a different purpose than drawing. I would say as far as comfort zones go, to me, being in a comfort zone can facilitate skill. Like being comfortable all the time gives you time to really focus and work on your craft and really do focus on your skill. But at the same time, always staying in your comfort zone, it hinders my creativity. So, and I think this is because as a human being, like an animal, my mind all the time, everyone's mind is all the time focusing on things that are different or changing. Like if you hear a loud noise or something, you're automatically going to look and see what it is like this. And so the more you go out of your comfort zone, the more things in your environment are new and changing and different and strange. So your mind is constantly like really on alert, like hypersensitive, hyper aware. And I think, to me, I just believe it, but I don't know if it's really that realistic or not, but I feel like the farther I go from my comfort zone, the more hyper-aware I become, and it's the associations that I make in my brain, like the connections that I make while I'm really sensitive, are what is responsible for a lot of my creativity. Like a lot of my creative ideas, I think,

100 years. Much is at stake for our city's intestines. Let's meet them now.

You must have

0: Good news for people that have credit problems. Norton Furniture is here for you. Now, seriously, if you can't get credit in my store, you can't get credit anywhere. My name is Mark, and you can count on it. You gotta help me out with something.
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6: Professional ethics. I'm not just a doctor. I'm a man.
2: Doctor, I didn't mean to.
6: I have desires. I have needs.
2: I know you have needs. And I know that you have desires.
6: No, it gets bigger and bigger inside of me until it's... I feel like it explodes and I spit myself all over the wall.
2: I think I have a way to cure you. I mean, I like it when you get bigger and bigger, but I don't want you to explode.

Any minute now, the blowflies will hatch. They've been breeding in a scrap of kidney next to my left foot. I cannot bend down or move from side to side in here, and must remain standing with my face pressed to the thick glass. Still, I am lucky. When Susie found me, I'd been stranded on a traffic island for 4 hours. And when she suggested that she take me home and have me walled up as an art installation, I agreed straight away. So here I am, in an alcove in her living room, being exhibited behind glass next to a plaque bearing the name Berends Oslo. Berends Oslo is the artist that did me. There is a copper tube to help me breathe, and I am naked except for a string vest. Some of my lower parts have been painted yellow. I think the cleaning lady pushed the kidney in through the tube, but it missed my mouth and fell to my feet. Susie is having a sort of dinner to open me officially. It seems to be a great success. Her face is all blotchy with anticipation as she waits for guests to react to me. I am a great hit when one of them taps on the glass and says, "Susie, you're a genius. This is what art should be like, moving in a relevant way." I have instructions to reply to these comments by saying, "I am very sorry, this art is crap." Of course, the guest is flabbergasted because they have no idea I can hear them. Only very recent Berends Oslos come fitted with a ticket office intercom. They start raving about the magnificence of a piece of art that is capable of criticizing itself. "That's remarkable," they say. "That piece of art is capable of criticizing itself." As I continue to slag myself off, there is a buzz of expectation as Will Self arrives with his special pillow and a miniature chicken. He spots me and immediately delivers himself of the opinion that he has never seen a more kleptomasturbatory anthropoid. He kneels and says that now he has glimpsed all our hypocrisies in a neuroplastic ellipse. There follows a period of silent eating, with occasional sobs and the passing and gradual filling of a tear thimble. I've been here for a couple of hours now. Susie summons the guests into an adjoining room. She is an excellent hostess. One girl stays behind because she is trying to chase the dragon and it keeps getting away, In the adjoining room, there is a hatch which allows access to my back parts. Susie opens it up, and the guests take it in turn to put their hands through. I gather from their language that they are attempting to read my arse. There's a kind of binary braille encoded in the relative temperatures of my buttocks. Extra verbs are in the roughness, and adjectives in the formation of folds around my daisy. Presently I can hear squabbling. Apparently my arse has declared that one of them is the slave master, but has not revealed which one it is. I am beginning to feel ill. There is no one to notice me except the girl with the foil. She sees that I'm in distress and walks slowly up to me with a very unintelligent look on her face. She empties a lungful of dragon into my tube. My next action is caused by the combination of poppy smoke and the new development taking place next door, which some of the guests are calling "feed the arse." A high-pressure jet of old stomach emerges from my tube just as Will Self is passing on his way home. "We are all Huxley's Badkins," he says, and vaults through a closed window. The truth is that events continued in pretty much the same way for a week. I think the girl who had shown herself clumsy with the horse may have died. The blowflies certainly did hatch and block my view completely, so that my abiding memory is of sounds heard through buzzing. Mainly,
the rhythmical slamming of bare skin on alabaster, as Susie succumbed with grunts to the meaty pleasure of each new slave master. I was eventually extracted by six men in contamination suits. They were extremely distressed. This happened 2 days after Susie went on holiday.

these great statements, like too much is always better than not enough. Well, now that one is special. That is the one true law, and the rest of them are just good suggestions, most of which turned out to be incomplete. And in fact, fuck them if they can't take a job. We've been thinking about shortening this shit down, you know. Like, instead of the Dobbs head, we came up with the icon. And maybe instead of, I mean, the church has been low on money. Maybe instead of repent, quit your job, slack off, it should be, you know, relent, get another job, and send them more to Bob, you know. Instead of fuck them, if they can't take a job, just fuck them. Instead of act like a dumb shit, they'll treat you as an equal, just act like a dumb shit. You want to hear something sad? Too much is always better than not enough was only the top half of the memo. The bottom half said, but it's almost as bad. That doesn't sound as good, though. You know, so there's these, how do we carry on in the way, who interprets what Bob really meant by these things? I'm afraid that's up to each individual's heart. Unfortunately, I wish that I could dictate staying in orthodoxy, Nazi-like fundamentalism on everybody.

in the same way that we saw it when we first come here. So we ask that whatever you carried in, maybe you could carry out or...

0: with that, I think the supper is just about ready. And once again, I thank everybody here for coming. Thank you.
1: Know what you were here for. If you didn't know what you were here for, you wouldn't be here. So why should I tell you? I shouldn't tell you. You know what you're here for. To save this wonderful, wonderful land up here. It gives me great feeling and emotion. I could feel it. Thank you. I'll talk again sometime.
2: I was absolutely overwhelmed to climb this mountain yesterday, and then knowing that there was hundreds of people up here, and then to see you.
3: I was saying that I wanted to thank all you people and the people from this area, all the many nations that are here, and the people that walked here before us still walk here today. Thank you very much. Chu.
4: Great.
0: We got much strength to do what we did over the last while from people like you, from people like Lillooet. And we've come bring some of that strength that gathered.
5: And some of you people that are non-Indian that are here are beginning to understand why we stand up and say, we'd like this land left alone, let it be where it is.

0: your mind and your heart say prayers of goodness to yourself, your family, to this land, to the earth, to the water.
1: Thou art the Shri Mukti, Thou art the Shri Mukti, Thou art the Shri Mukti, Thou art the Shri Mukti, Thou art the Shri Mukti, Thou art the Shri Mukti, Thou art the Shri Mukti, Thou art the Shri 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

0: If you want a long cigarette, smoke the best of all long cigarettes. Smoke king-size Fatima. Fatima is the long cigarette which contains the finest Turkish and domestic tobaccos, superbly blended to make Fatima extra mild. And that's why Fatima has a much different, much better flavor and aroma than any other long cigarette. That's why Fatima has more than doubled its smokers coast to coast. So, enjoy Fatima, the best of all long cigarettes.
1: It's wise to smoke extra mild Fatima.
2: It's wise to smoke extra mild Fatima.
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0: of the other old gyps over to the table with their stories. Blackie Bauer had been sitting in a boxcar with his legs sticking through the door when the train started with a jerk. Wham! The door closed. Everybody laughed at Blackie for being that dumb in the first place, and he got mad. Sam Fireman has palsy. This week he was claiming he used to be a watchmaker before he began to shoot. The week before he said he was a brain surgeon. Somebody wanted to know what was wrong with the kid's face.
1: Compression and decompression, the kid said. You're all the time climbing into your suit and out of your suit. And cooling air is thin to start with. You get a few red lines, and that's those ruptured blood vessels. And you say to hell with the money. All you'll make is just one more trip. But God, it's a lot of money for anybody my age. You keep saying that until you can't be anything but a spacer. The eyes are on radiation scars. You look dark all over, as Oz reacts quite politely. All over, ma'am, the kid told her in a miserable voice. But I'm going to quit before I get a Bowman head.

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1: Back in my day, Betty, speak up for something that you have... Oh, chaps, I forgot!
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0: That's all there is. There isn't any more. That's all there is. There isn't any more.
1: Fishing tackle, we're going on a picnic.

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Mm.

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And

0: behave differently from other people, and this has caused dislike from people.
1: Do they dislike you because you sit differently at the piano?
0: Yes.
1: What? Why do you sit at the piano that people would dislike you?
0: I cannot describe an illustration of how I sit.
1: And I can't imagine it, that it would make people angry at you, or at least dislike you. How do you know they dislike you?

0: My friend was a security guard that night, and she's now dying. And we've all heard about the firemen. And now you want us to swim underneath a burning reactor. Do you even know how contaminated it is?
1: I don't have an exact number.
0: You don't need an exact number to know if it will kill us. But you can't even tell us that. Why should we do this? For what, 400 rubles?
2: You'll do it because it must be done. You'll do it because nobody else can. But if you don't, millions will die. If you tell me that's not enough, I won't believe you. This is what has always set our people apart. 1,000 years of sacrifice in our veins. And every generation must know its own suffering. I spit on the people who did this. And I caused the price I have to pay. I'm making my peace with them. Now you make yours. Go into that water. Because it must be done.

0: time matches to the fact.
1: You don't care where it is, do you?
2: So what have you got against me? You've been picking on me all night.
0: You want me to tell you the truth?
2: Yeah, sure, go ahead.
0: Saturday.

0: ask his master, "How can I calm my mind?" The master said, "I am too busy to talk to you right now. Why not consult your first Dharma brother?" He did as he was told and asked the same question. The first Dharma brother said,
1: "I have a headache. I can't talk now. Why not talk to the second Dharma brother?" But the second Dharma brother said, "I have a stomach ache. Why don't you just go and talk to our Dharma master?" So he went back to his master and complained. "Nobody told me anything. Nobody gave me any answers." But the master said to him reprovingly, "You really are a stupid fool. Everybody has been giving you the answer." Because of this, the disciple reached enlightenment. You see, in life, in your life, no one else can solve your problems for you. It is you. It is your mind. You have to engage in inner conversation and understanding of your will, of your desires, of your mind power, and of all the existence that we live in. Play with your thoughts. Think about everything. Contemplate.

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1: No one to.
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0: Your precious freedom. 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
1: Why not? It has to be. We paid a high price for it. It's getting scarcer in the world all the time.

A stronger gust catches the cloud and twists a spindle of rifted darkness through its heart. A gash in the damp gray, which, thrust apart, reveals black depths a moment. Then the mists shut down again. A white, uneasy sea heaves round the climbers and beneath their feet. He strains on upwards through the wind and sleet, poised or swift moving or laboriously lifting his weight. And if he should let go, what would he find down there below the curtain of the mist? What would he find beyond the dim and stifling now and here? There were nameless depths. He shrank with fear. The hills, more glorious in their coat of snow, rise all around him. In the valley run bright streams. There are lakes that catch the sun, and sunlit fields of emerald far below that seem alive with inward light. In smoke, the far horizons fade, and there is peace on everything. A sense of blessed release from willful strife. Like some prophetic cloak, the spirit of the mountains has descended on all the world, and its unrest is ended. Even the sea, glimpsed far away, seems still, hushed to a silver peace in storm and strife. Mountains of vision, calm above fate and will, you hold the promise of the freer life.

0: balance, repetition, composition, mirrors.
1: Most of all, the world is a place where parts of holes are described within an overarching paradigm of clarity and accuracy. The context of which makes possible an underlying sense of the way it all fits together, despite our collective tendency not to conceive of it as such. But then again, the world without end is a place where souls are combined, but with an overbearing feeling of disparity, disorderliness. To ignore it is impossible without getting oneself in all kinds of trouble, despite one's best intentions not to get entangled with it so much. Meanwhile, statues are bleeding green, and others are saying things much better than we ever could, as the quiet becomes suddenly verbose. And the hell is heralding the signs of pickles, and the street corners are gnashing together like the gears inside of the head of some omniscient engineer. Downward flows the garnered wisdom that has never

the glut of possibilities, contingencies, but with ever-increasing faith, we decided to go ahead and just ignore them, despite tremendous pressure to capitulate.

0: used, but in reality it's never needed falls. And the air is withholding the sound of its wellspring. And our heads are approaching a density reminiscent of the infinite connectivity of the center of the sun. And therein lies the garnered wisdom that has never died.
1: Expectation leads to disappointment. If you don't expect something big, huge, and exciting, usually, I don't know. It's just not as...

on the grave, mourning the dead and silent land with every living wave. The breakers thunder and the night with which the sea is drenched. Only one plunging line is white, even the stars are quenched. The fairest ship ever a wreck had not so white a sail as this bare wave cast up to break, driven before the gale.

that's how poor I was born. I ain't never known nothing but the trouble. Well, your trouble and your hate and scorn. But

not confess who the man was, but after much harassment, at last named the priest Huckle. In great anger, the parents went to the master. "Is that so?" was all he would say. After the child was born, he was brought to Huckleman. By that time, he has lost his reputation, which did not trouble him. He accepted the child and took very good care of the child. He obtained food from his neighbors and everything else the little one needed. A year later, the girl mother could stand it no longer. She told the parents the truth, that the real father of the child, the young man, worked at the fish market. Mother and father.

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3: 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What a face. What a face. What a one either.
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college stay to watch the penalties dispatch. Punching women, kicking men, 5-on-1, 1-on-10. These fuckers getting all the ladies off. It's just tricks with mirrors, makes them think they're in the right. But we know different, and who's to argue?

0: one is in a better fear.
1: This is what I'm saying. If you want to go with the flow, the sea refuses no river. The idea is to remain in a state of constant departure while always arriving. Sails on introductions and goodbyes. The ride does not require an explanation, just occupants. That's where you guys come in.

0: During the shortage, we had to smoke whatever we could get. And although production was at an all-time high, the volume of demand for them made them seem to be the scarcest of the scarce. And did experience teach us that there's simply no substitute for Camel's costlier tobaccos and proper aging? It certainly did. For today, more people want Camels than ever before in the history of the brand. Yes, as old Aesop said,
1: experience is the best teacher.
0: C-A-M-E-L-S. 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
1: But no.
0: Yeah?
1: Thanks.
2: 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But as long as I'm here now, and we've come this far, well, I might as well stay here and see how it all turns out.
1: I'm going in now.

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Or perhaps more precisely, they're different species from men, with different wills and different purposes on Earth. You know this instinctively, Bill, and it's your instincts that made you such a good operative.

robotic machines. There have been several attempts made to locate Professor Pearson of Princeton, who has observed Martians at close range. It is feared he was lost in a recent battle. Langham Field, Virginia. Guarding planes report three Martian machines visible above treetops, moving north toward Somerville with population fleeing ahead of them. The heat ray is not in use, although advancing at express train speed. Invaders pick their way carefully. They seem to be making a conscious effort to avoid destruction of cities and countryside. However, they stop to uproot power lines, bridges, and railroad tracks. Their apparent objective is to crush resistance, paralyze communication, and disorganize human society. Here is a bulletin from Basking Ridge, New Jersey. Coon hunters have stumbled on a second cylinder similar to the first, embedded in the Great Swamp 20 miles south of Morristown. Army field pieces are proceeding from Newark to blow up the second invading unit before the

0: luxury, we stand on an island in the midst of an illimitable ocean of inexplicability. Our business in every generation is to reclaim a little more land. T.H. Huxley, 1887. Chapter 1. The Shores of the Cosmic Ocean. The cosmos is all that is, or ever was, or ever will be. Our feeblest contemplations of the cosmos stir us. There is a tingling spine, catch in the voice, a faint sensation, as if a distant memory of falling from a height. We know we are approaching the greatest of mystery. The size and age of the cosmos are beyond ordinary human understanding. Lost somewhere between immensity and eternity is our tiny planetary home. In a cosmic perspective, most human concerns seem insignificant and petty. And yet, our species is young and curious and brave and shows much promise. In the last few millennia, we have made the most astonishing and unexpected discoveries about the cosmos and our place within it. Explorations that are exhilarating to consider. They remind us that humans have evolved to wonder, that understanding, joy, that knowledge is a prerequisite to survival. I believe our future depends on how well we know this cosmos in which we float like a mote of dust in the morning sky.
1: We shall need all our prayers, our hymns.

0: combat. When you get your first kill, some people, it makes them almost say physically ill. They really can't deal with it. I mean, it's like, then at the other extreme, you have those people who get that rush. And when you kill, you get this rush. It is the supreme power act.
1: Burger King and the U.S. Consumer Product Safety Commission want you to know about the voluntary recall of this Pokemon Pokeball. The ball may pose a suffocation hazard to children under 3. Throw the ball away or return it to Burger King. The safety of your child is of the utmost importance to us.
2: This is Neil deGrasse, and what I'm getting cosmic. 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

astounding audiences. As John Cage has said, variations opening and closing the keyboard, if only we had ear, non-musical sounds for concert halls, for Adam's apple and drinking a good sounds which envelop him. So now in five sway at 4 p.m. on a rainy John Cage. So now in 5 seconds go, taste, sell, order to the Los Angeles famed art probe with various the actuating of the sound, however, in Palmer Gallery, and the John producing the sound.

Come on in and have a seat. It's about to end all.

0: Well, how do you like it so far?
1: It's so pretty.
0: Wait, that's not all. Would you like to hear more?
2: Oh, may we?
3: Yes, yes.
2: Okay.
3: Ready? Here we go.

0: Dr. Lim shrugs and begins the incision. Dr. Benway washes the suction cup by swishing it around in the toilet bowl. Nurse, should it be sterilized, doctor? Very likely, but there's no time. He sits on the suction cup like a cane seat, watching his assistant make the incision. You young squirts couldn't lance a pimple without an electric vibrating scalpel.
1: It's just E to the steps, just flip it, stick it, and see you later, bye.
2: I don't think I can do that.
1: You better bring it. What's up with you?
3: Hey, kids, did you happen to see a pink, I want to say vinyl purse around here somewhere? Just dying to get my cigarettes.
1: What are you talking about? Ain't nobody seen no...
4: Damn.
1: What?
4: Damn.

0: I'm a dinosaur, people. A Apophosaurus nuts. I guess that was funnier on the crapper.
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2: Businessman.

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And he sent messages to New Rome, for old Rome was a heap of ashes and a desolation. And New Rome gave answer and said yes. So a monastery was builded in the desert of the southwest. And the brethren were robed in a habit made of burlap. And they were sent forth across the land, charged to bring back to the abbey.

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Harise.

idea which people find exciting. It's a kind of scientific justification of theological belief which people would rather believe in any case. It's a kind of modern dress for old-time religion. But what about that? Is that possible or not? I can only say that you can't exclude the possibility, but there's not a smidgen of

0: propaganda skillfully employed to turn millions of men to a cruel hatred of their fellow men. And propaganda persuades us to help our fellow men. The products of our factories are also known around the world through propaganda in the form of advertising and salesmanship. The study of history reveals a great deal of propaganda that has been used to fight wars and win wars. Propaganda can also be used for peace.
1: So you see, Chuck, propaganda is important. Well worth any time you give, but I see that. But how can you study it?

0: from Miami,
1: FLA. Hitchhiking her way across
0: the USA.
1: Plucked her eyebrows
0: on the
1: way.
0: Shaved
1: her
0: legs.
1: And
0: he was
1: a
0: she. She says,
1: hey,
0: babe,
1: take a
0: walk on the
1: wild
0: side. Says,
1: hey, honey, take
0: walk
1: a
0: on the
1: wild
0: side.

0: from out on the island. In the back room, she was
1: everybody's
0: darling. But she
1: never lost her head, even when
0: she
1: was giving head.
0: She says,
1: hey,
0: babe,
1: take a
0: walk on the
1: wild
0: side. Says,
1: hey,
0: sugar,
1: take a
0: walk
1: on
0: the
1: wild
0: side.
1: And
0: the colored girl goes,
1: do, do, do, do.

0: Little
1: Joe
0: never
1: once
0: gave
1: it
0: away. Everybody had to
1: pay.
0: A hustle here and a hustle
1: there.
0: New
1: York
0: City
1: is
0: the place
1: where
0: they
1: said,
0: hey,
1: babe,
0: take
1: a
0: walk
1: on the
0: wild
1: side.
0: I
1: said,
0: hey,
1: Joe,
0: take
1: a
0: walk
1: on the
0: wild
1: side.

0: sugar plum, fairy,
1: came and hit
0: the
1: street. Look
0: in
1: for
0: soul,
1: food,
2: and
1: a place
2: to
0: eat. Went
1: to
0: the
1: Apollo.
0: Should
3: have
0: seen
3: him
0: go.
3: They
0: said,
1: hey,
0: babe,
1: take
0: a walk on
3: the
1: wild
0: side.
1: I
0: said,
1: hey,
0: sugar,
1: take
2: a walk
0: on
1: the
0: wild side.
4: All right. Jack
0: was
4: just
0: speeding
1: away.
0: Thought she
4: was
0: James Dean
1: for
4: a day.
0: Then
1: I
0: guess she
1: had
0: to
4: crash.
0: Valium
1: would
0: have
1: helped
0: that
4: pass.
0: Said,
1: hey,
0: babe,
1: take
2: a
0: walk on
4: the
1: wild
0: side.
1: I
0: said,
1: hey, honey, take
2: a
1: walk
0: on the
1: wild
0: side.
1: And
0: the colored girl
4: goes
1: do.

0: Because of certain indiscreet remarks by Don Imus and Howard Stern, WNBC Radio apologizes to the following: the National Organization for Women, the New York chapter of Hadassah, Governor Cuomo, the New York Jets, the United States Congress, both houses, Nassau Community College, the Gay Men's Choir, Sons of Italy, Rabbi Arthur Selkowitz, my wife.
1: 66 WNBC. If we weren't so bad, we wouldn't be so good.
0: Queen Elizabeth, Mayor Koch.
2: All right, now, for all you bumpers out there in the big city, all you street people with an ear for the action, I've been asked to relay a request from the Gramercy Riffs. It's a special for the Warriors. That's that real live bunch from Coney, and I do mean the Warriors. Here's a hit with them in mind.

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Gillespie for Hashish Fudge was given me by Brian Geisen, which anyone could wish on a rainy day. This is the food of paradise, the Baudelaire's artificial paradise. It might provide an entertaining refreshment for a ladies' bridge club or a tractor meeting of the DL. In Morocco, it is thought to be good for warding off the common cold in damp winter weather, and is, indeed, more effective if taken with large quantities of hot mint tea. Euphoria and brilliant storms of laughter, ecstatic reveries, an extension of one's personality on several simultaneous planes are to be complacently expected. Almost anything Santa Rosa did, you can do better if you can bear to be ravished by an evanouissement réveillé. 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
0: Jell-O tap. 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

about 5.

delegates at the National Convention meeting in Houston, Texas, passed the resolution with only small opposition. The resolution cited Mr. Nixon for failures in domestic policy, but said these...

Yes, I dreamed a world with ice. People were ice.

Oh,

0: Most Saturdays at this time, we spend an exciting half hour of adventure and action with America's public hero number one, Hopalong Cassidy. Well, even two-fisted cowboys take summer vacations when they can, and Hoppy is no exception. Hopalong and Topper will be back with us riding the CBS Air Trails again September 22nd.
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0: Hello?
1: Hello?
0: Oh, yeah. Wait, nobody here, man?
1: Yeah, who is this?
0: I'm really sorry. I'm really sorry. I woke you the fuck up.
1: What are you doing? What's going on? It's late.
0: You just see it. I hit it real fast.
1: What happened?
0: Have you ever seen beauty before? Have you ever seen real beauty? She's pretty, man. That's why I married her, because she's so fucking pretty. Even when she bleeds, she's pretty.
1: What's going on? Where is she?
0: And where is she? But he doesn't look so pretty when he bleeds, because he's got a beard. It was Sharon's birthday today.
1: Yeah, what's the matter?
0: I brought her flowers. I don't think she liked them because she's dead.
1: She's dead.
0: I killed both of them. What the fuck?
1: Oh, man.
0: It's her birthday.
1: Oh, man.
0: I brought her flowers home.
1: Listen, where are you?
0: Guys, come here.
1: Yeah, come right over.
0: Don't worry, buddy. Follow you. Don't call the cops on me. Please don't call the cops on me. Please bring a joint. Please. Don't call the cops on me. Just don't call the cops. Please. Not yet. You're going to see it, man. You're not going to like me.

time to when I was a boy.

His forecasts were always accurate. One day, the great chief invited me to a sacred celebration, the Sundance, which was being held by another tribe. Now, somebody in your circle, take a puff from the pipe, pass it to a friend.

people have arranged their teepees in a giant circle around the Sam Hills. The ceremony is in progress. Each teepee glows with a small fire inside. Around the circles, four horses walk, and on each of them, a man and a child. They are singing. In the center of the valley is a giant teepee made from the tallest poplar trees. Hanging from the top are yellow streams of brightly colored cloth. Inside the ceremonial lodge, the medicine men sit around in a circle.

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This is a special ceremony because the son of another tribal chief has hurt his arm. Look up, and you can see the great sheets of brightly colored northern lights dancing in the sky. The drumbeats continue.

Never put it down.

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Soak them good. Just watch the air bubbles. Air bubbles.

up. Now you have a subject you're ready to work with. He's wet, he's tired, he's scared. Next piece of equipment you want to make sure you have on hand is a nice big work table. Nice big metal work table. I suggest metal just goes to last longer. Get your subject, put him on top of the table, strap down the legs, strap down the arms, piece of gaffer tape, duct tape over the mouth. You have him where you want him, all right? Just pinch the nostrils. He can't breathe. He's completely under your control. Fingertip control right there on the nostrils. Pinch him. You got him where you want him. All right. Now, how do we want to begin? Well, myself, I like to start with a kind of simple psychological device, kind of a trademark of mine. I'm a smoker, all right? Bad habit. I know I should quit. I like to just take the cigarette out of my mouth as I'm beginning the interrogation. Just take that cigarette out. Push it right into the navel there, okay? Goes in soft like wax. Oh, it hurts. It hurts. Don't you worry about that, none, okay? Just leave that right in there. Kind of an hors d'oeuvre. Any of you here worked in Nam or Korea, I'm sure you came across this baby once or twice. Just leave that cigarette right in there in the navel, just like a little human ashtray, all right?

0: dying.
1: Let me tell you this. The older you do get, the more they're gonna try to get you to follow.
0: I thought you were having a good time.
2: Jack was alone in the house that night. Then he heard a sound in the attic. He entered the room and found the old furniture with its dead memories and the clocks ticking like heartbeats.
3: And then the terror plunged from out of the darkness.
2: Silent scream. Terror so sudden, there's no time to scream. Silent scream. Rated R. Under 17, not admitted without parent.
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And Johnny was enraptured in pure compassion as he listened to the wind sing of its lust for life.

re-imprinting. We start out with basically a amoeboid floating consciousness recapitulating the beginning of life, and we have to bond to a mother or a mother substitute, depending on how lucky we are. If we're lucky, we get a mother. If we're not lucky, we imprint something else. There's a case in one of Robert Audrey's books, a giraffe whose mother was shot by hunters, and then right after it was born, and the giraffe imprinted the Jeep. And it followed the Jeep around and tried to race from it, etc., and treated the Jeep as a mother. Now, it shows you the biological basis of the Jungian archetypes. Jeep has four wheels, sort of like the four legs of a giraffe. Well, there was research where birds that brought from the Galapagos Islands, where there haven't been any predators in about a million years, were tested by having cardboard cut-out kites in the shape of hawks fly over them, and they all crouched and tried to hide. So that archetype that existed in the birds' brains for over

0: I cannot rip out the hearts of those who hurt you. I cannot hand you their severed heads. But I can hunt them down and settle the score. I'll squeeze them for every dime I can. Every single dime. I'm Jim the Hammer Shapiro. But I cannot proceed until you call 1-800-546-7777. You call, I hammer.
1: Sell the score. I'll squeeze them for every dime I can. Every single dime.
0: I'm Jim the Hammer.
2: 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The baseball furies dropped the ball, made an error. Our friends are on second base and trying to make it all the way home. But the inside word is that the odds are against them. Stay tuned, boppers. Stay tuned.

0: Now, we're up to our long-distance dedication. And this one is about kids and pets and a situation that we can all understand, whether we have kids or pets or neither. It's from a man in Cincinnati, Ohio. And here's what he writes. Dear Casey, this may seem to be a strange dedication request, but I'm quite sincere, and it'll mean a lot if you play it. Recently, there was a death in our family. He was a little dog named Snuggles, but he was most certainly a part of... Let's come start again. From coming out of the record. Play the record, okay? Please. That's the letter U and the numeral 2. The four-man band features Adam Clayton on bass, Larry Mullen on drums, Dave Evans, nicknamed The Edge, on... This is bullshit. Nobody cares. These guys are from England, and who gives a shit?
1: Oh, yeah.
0: Just a lot of wasted names that don't mean diddly shit.
1: For sure. You don't know where you're at. Don't make shit about you.
0: This is bullshit.
1: Sounds like it's portable, yeah.
0: Who gives a shit?
1: Yeah, it is quality.
0: Diddly shit. Nobody cares.
1: I'm getting stronger all the time here.
0: Snuggles.
1: Yeah.
0: Snuggles.
1: Oh, yeah.
0: Snuggles.
1: Oh, yeah. Okay.
0: He was a little dog named Snuggles. This is American Top 40. This is American Top 40. This is bullshit.

0: numbers, man. It's impossible to make those transitions. And then you got to go into somebody dying. God damn it, if we can't come out of a slow record, I don't understand it. Why are we doing these instrumentals? Because we got them? I don't understand it.
1: This is also nothing new.
0: I don't understand it.
1: This is also nothing new.
0: I don't understand it.
1: I think that people would read more into the music than is really there.
0: Well, somebody find out the goddamn answer.
1: In the 50s, they considered it vulgar and despicable to have songs like Teach Me Tonight, Let's Do It by Cold Water, All of You by Cold Water. Those were considered euphemisms for something dirty.
0: Who gives a shit?
1: Some vulgar, dirty act.
0: Diddly shit.
1: The Kingston Trio thing, a song they used the word damn, was banned on the radio.
0: God damn it.
1: In the 60s, it was a song called Louie Louie.
0: God damn it.
1: Played upside back.
0: God damn it.
1: Every way they could play it, looking for the dirty message.
0: God
1: damn it. Never found the dirty message. The FCC was brought in.
0: Oh, fuck.
1: In the 70s, people went through the same experience, looking for the dirtiness of the song. I really don't think that the satanic message is there. Goddamn concerted effort to come out of a record that isn't a fucking up-tempo record every time I do a goddamn death dedication.

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Oh, fuck.

0: look back many years, it seemed to have jumped very quickly. I can remember things that happened to me when I was 40 years of age.
1: Indeed. I've never seen it get around 1,000 in the day. It's all I want to do.

0: Most Volkswagen sedans come with two doors. One, however, comes with three. Two in the sides to let in people, and one in the top to let in the sun. This model is called the Volkswagen Sunroof Sedan, and it costs about $90 more than the usual Volkswagen. And some people think it's worth it. For one thing, when you get stuck in traffic, it lets you use the time to get a quick suntan. Or you can stand on the seat and look for a lane to move into. The hole in the roof also comes in handy when you have to transport a stuffed giraffe or someone over 8 feet tall. And finally, it's the only safe way we know of to settle the argument between husband and wife whether to get a sedan or a convertible. Surely that's worth about $90.
1: Excuse me, I'm going to have to ask you to leave. Please have respect for this mall.
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naked, for they seemed no longer to love each other. So the evil deeds of men kept on, and the fierce frost giants grew stronger and stronger.